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9: Oldies 107.7. Arnprior's 3-day forecast. This evening, partly cloudy with chance of showers and risk of a thunderstorm. Low 22. Tomorrow, Canada Day, a mix of sun and cloud. Chance of showers in the afternoon with the risk of a thunderstorm. Wind becoming southwest 20, gusting 40 near noon. High 34, Humidex 45. The UV index 10 or very high. Thursday, a mix of sun and cloud. Chance of showers, high 33. I'm Rick Snow. It's the 70s, 80s, and more.
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0: Good evening, I'm Bob Perreault in the newsroom. A tornado warning is in effect for our listening area. Environment Canada says a severe thunderstorm may be producing a tornado near Burnstown. It had been moving southeast at 45 kilometers an hour. Areas in the path include Burnstown, Glasgow Station, and White Lake. Environment Canada says this is a dangerous situation. Take cover immediately. Go to a basement or an interior room away from windows. If you're outside and cannot get to shelter, lie in a low spot and protect your head from flying debris. If you're on the water, get to shore and seek shelter if it's safe to do so. Again, a tornado warning has been issued for our listening area. In the newsroom, I'm Bob Perreault.
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11: Oldies 107.7, Arne Pryor's three-day forecast. This evening, partly cloudy with chance of showers and risk of a thunderstorm, low 22. Tomorrow, Canada Day, a mix of sun and cloud, chance of showers in the afternoon with the risk of a thunderstorm, wind becoming southwest 20, gusting 40 near noon, high 34, Humidex 45, the UV index 10 or very high. Thursday, a mix of sun and cloud, chance of showers, high 33. I'm Rick Snow. It's the 70s, 80s, and more.

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1: Oh, I am going to cry. Thank you so much. You have so made my day and for the whole week, too. So that's incredible. Thank you for the exciting, fun contest.
0: Congratulations, Julie, and thank you so much to everyone who took the time to play along. I certainly hope you had as much fun as we did. Keep listening for your next chance to be a big winner. And to have some fun, too, of course, right here on Oldies.
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9: Oldies 107.7. Arne Pryor's three-day forecast. This evening, partly cloudy with chance of showers and risk of a thunderstorm. Low 22. Tomorrow, Canada Day, a mix of sun and cloud. Chance of showers in the afternoon with the risk of a thunderstorm. Wind becoming southwest 20, gusting 40 near noon. High 34, Humidex 45. The UV index 10 or very high. Thursday, a mix of sun and cloud. Chance of showers, high 33. I'm Rick Snow. It's the 70s, 80s, and more.

0: Good evening, I'm Bob Perreault in the newsroom. A tornado warning is in effect for our listening area. Environment Canada says a severe thunderstorm may be producing a tornado near Burnstown. It had been moving southeast at 45 kilometers an hour. Areas in the path include Burnstown, Glasgow Station, and White Lake. Environment Canada says this is a dangerous situation. Take cover immediately. Go to a basement or an interior room away from windows. If you're outside and cannot get to shelter, lie in a low spot and protect your head from flying debris. If you're on the water, get to shore and seek shelter if it's safe to do so. Again, a tornado warning has been issued for our listening area. In the newsroom, I'm Bob Perreault.
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0: This Canada Day, it's all about the homegrown hits, legendary voices, iconic bands, songs that became the soundtrack to our lives. 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It's a full day of Canadian pride, incredible music, and the artist we're proud to call our own. 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
7: Oldies 107.7, Armpryor's three-day forecast. This evening, partly cloudy with chance of showers and risk of a thunderstorm, low 22. Tomorrow, Canada Day, a mix of sun and cloud, chance of showers in the afternoon with a risk of a thunderstorm, wind becoming southwest 20, gusting 40 near noon, high 34, Humidex 45, the UV index 10 or very high. Thursday, a mix of sun and cloud, chance of showers, high 33. I'm Rick Snow. It's the 70s, 80s, and more.

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1: Oh, I am going to cry. Thank you so much. You have so made my day and for the whole week, too. So that's incredible. Thank you for the exciting, fun contest.
0: Congratulations, Julie, and thank you so much to everyone who took the time to play along. I certainly hope you had as much fun as we did. Keep listening for your next chance to be a big winner and to have some fun too, of course, right here on Oldies.
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5: Oldies 107.7. Arn Pryor's 3-day forecast. Partly cloudy, chance of showers, risk of a thunderstorm, low 22. Wednesday, Canada Day, a mix of sun and cloud, chance of showers in the afternoon with risk of a thunderstorm. Wind becoming southwest 20, gusting 40 near noon. High 34, Humidex 45, the UV index 10 or very high. Wednesday night, clear, low 23. Thursday, a mix of sun and cloud, chance of showers, high 33. I'm Rick Stowe. It's the 70s, 80s, and more.
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5: Oldies 107.7, Arn Pryor's three-day forecast. Partly cloudy, chance of showers, risk of a thunderstorm, low 22. Wednesday, Canada Day, a mix of sun and cloud, chance of showers in the afternoon with risk of a thunderstorm. Wind becoming southwest 20, gusting 40 near noon. High 34, Humidex 45, the UV index 10 or very high. Wednesday night, clear, low 23. Thursday, a mix of sun and cloud, chance of showers, high 33. I'm Rick Stowe. It's the 70s, 80s, and more.
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3: 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Oldies 107.7. Arne Pryor's three-day forecast. Partly cloudy, chance of showers, risk of a thunderstorm, low 22. Wednesday, Canada Day, a mix of sun and cloud, chance of showers in the afternoon with risk of a thunderstorm. Wind becoming southwest 20, gusting 40 near noon. High 34, Humidex 45, the UV index 10 or very high. Wednesday night, clear, low 23. Thursday, a mix of sun and cloud, chance of showers, high 33. I'm Rick Stowe. It's the 70s, 80s, and more.
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5: Oldies 107.7. Arne Pryor's 3-day forecast. Partly cloudy, chance of showers, risk of a thunderstorm, low 22. Wednesday, Canada Day, a mix of sun and cloud, chance of showers in the afternoon with risk of a thunderstorm. Wind becoming southwest 20, gusting 40 near noon. High 34, humidex 45, the UV index 10 or very high. Wednesday night, clear, low 23. Thursday, a mix of sun and cloud, chance of showers, high 33. I'm Rick Stowe. It's the 70s, 80s, and more.
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8: Oldies 107.7. Arn Pryor's three-day forecast. Partly cloudy, chance of showers, risk of a thunderstorm, low 22. Wednesday, Canada Day, a mix of sun and cloud, chance of showers in the afternoon with risk of a thunderstorm. Wind becoming southwest 20, gusting 40 near noon. High 34, Humidex 45, the UV index 10 or very high. Wednesday night, clear, low 23. Thursday, a mix of sun and cloud, chance of showers, high 33. I'm Rick Stowe. It's the 70s, 80s, and more.
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6: Oldies 107.7. Arne Pryor's three-day forecast. Partly cloudy, chance of showers, risk of a thunderstorm, low 22. Wednesday, Canada Day, a mix of sun and cloud, chance of showers in the afternoon with risk of a thunderstorm. Wind becoming southwest 20, gusting 40 near noon. High 34, Humidex 45, the UV index 10 or very high. Wednesday night, clear, low 23. Thursday, a mix of sun and cloud, chance of showers, high 33. I'm Rick Stowe. It's the 70s, 80s, and more.
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16: Oldies 107.7, Armpryor's three-day forecast with clouds today reaching a high of 34 with that Humidex making it feel like 43. Partly cloudy tonight, low around 21. A mix of sun and cloud tomorrow with a high of 33. And a mix of sun and cloud on Friday with a high 31. I'm Graham Elliott. The best 70s, 80s, and more.

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10: Oldies 107.7, Art Pryor's three-day forecast with clouds today. Reaching a high of 34, but that Humidex making it feel like 43. Partly cloudy tonight, low around 21. A mix of sun and cloud. Tomorrow, the high of 33. And a mix of sun and cloud on Friday with a high 31. I'm Graham Elliott. 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
1: Oh, I am going to cry. Thank you so much. You have so made my day and for the whole week, too. So that's incredible. Thank you for the exciting, fun contest.
0: Congratulations, Julie, and thank you so much to everyone who took the time to play along. I certainly hope you had as much fun as we did. 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
11: Oldies 107.7 Arnprior's 3-day forecast with clouds today reaching a high of 34, but that humidex making it feel like 43. Partly cloudy tonight, low around 21. A mix of sun and cloud tomorrow with a high of 33, and a mix of sun and cloud on Friday with a high 31. I'm Graham Elliott, the best 70s, 80s, and more.

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2: As we celebrate bands that help define the Canadian sound, here's a cool one. The name 5440 comes from an old political slogan tied to a border dispute between Canada and the United States in the 1800s. That slogan? 5440 or fight. Not your typical rock band name, but then again, 5440 has never been a typical rock band. From Vancouver, 5440 is Made in Canada.

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0: Happy Canada Day. Today, we're celebrating this country's incredible musical legacy with Made in Canada. 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
11: Few Canadian bands have had the staying power of April Wine. 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April Wine is made in Canada.

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14: Oldies 107.7, Arnprior's three-day forecast with clouds today, reaching a high of 34, but that humidex making it feel like 43. Partly cloudy tonight, low around 21. A mix of sun and cloud tomorrow, the high of 33. And a mix of sun and cloud on Friday with a high 31. I'm Graham Elliott. 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
2: 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You have won Bill's Morning Mayhem scavenger hunt, $2,500.
1: Oh, I am going to cry. Thank you so much. You have so made my day and for the whole week, too. So that's incredible. Thank you for the exciting, fun contest.
0: Congratulations, Julie, and thank you so much to everyone who took the time to play along. I certainly hope you had as much fun as we did. Keep listening for your next chance to be a big winner. And to have some fun, too, of course, right here on Oldies.
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8: 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The Guess Who's record label wanted people to think the band might be a hot new British act. So they released a record labeled only Guess Who. Turns out the mystery worked so well, the band ended up keeping the name forever. And one thing that made the Guess Who special is they proved a Canadian band didn't have to move to Los Angeles or London to make it big. The Winnipeg Rockers built an international career while proudly remaining rooted right here in Canada.

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2: Before they became one of Canada's biggest bands, the Bare Naked Ladies found themselves at the center of a controversy. In 1991, Toronto Mayor June Rollins objected to their name and had them removed from a City Hall New Year's Eve concert. 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Sometimes being told no turns out to be the best thing that can happen to a band. The Bare Naked Ladies are made in Canada.

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11: Oldies 107.7, Arm Pryor's three-day forecast with clouds today, reaching a high of 34, but that Humidex make it feel like 43. Partly cloudy tonight, low around 21. A mix of sun and cloud tomorrow, the high of 33. And a mix of sun and cloud on Friday with a high 31. I'm Graham Elliott. The best 70s, 80s, and more.

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11: Before he was a rock legend, Neil Young drove from Ontario to Los Angeles in a hearse. Seriously. After his band, the Minor Birds, fell apart, Young and bassist Bruce Palmer bought a black hearse. They loaded it with friends and instruments and headed west. Once they got to California, Stephen Stills spotted the Ontario plates, flagged them down, and before long, Buffalo Springfield was formed. Neil Young, Made in Canada.

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9: Oldies 107.7, Arm Pryor's 3-day forecast with clouds today reaching a high of 34, but that Humidex making it feel like 43. Partly cloudy tonight, low around 21. A mix of sun and cloud tomorrow with a high of 33. And a mix of sun and cloud on Friday with a high 31. I'm Graham Elliott. The best 70s, 80s, and more.

long time, but I'm here to tell you, there's something else. The afterworld. A world of never-ending happiness. You can always see the sun, day or night.

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1: Oh, I am going to cry. Thank you so much. You have so made my day and for the whole week, too. So that's incredible. Thank you for the exciting, fun contest.
0: Congratulations, Julie, and thank you so much to everyone who took the time to play along. I certainly hope you had as much fun as we did. 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
13: Before Red Rider became a household name, the band was already together and playing Toronto clubs. Then in 1978, they brought in singer-songwriter named Tom Cochran. That decision changed everything. Within a few years, songs like White Hawk, Lunatic Fringe, Human Race, they were making Red Rider one of Canada's biggest rock exports. Red Rider, made in Canada.

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2: Before they became one of Canada's greatest songwriting teams, Jim Cuddy and Greg Keeler met on a high school football field in Toronto. In fact, Greg Keeler's first memory of Cuddy was flattening him with a tackle. Not exactly the beginning you'd expect for a partnership that's lasted more than 40 years. And Blue Rodeo almost never happened. After years of frustration in New York, Jim Cuddy and Greg Keeler were ready to quit. Instead, they came home to Canada and started over. Blue Rodeo is made in Canada.

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13: Oldies 107.7 Armfire's 3-day forecast. The humidex making it feel like 43 this afternoon. Tonight will drop down to low around 21 with a partly cloudy sky. A mix of sun and cloud tomorrow, the high of 33. And a mix of sun and cloud on Friday with a high of 31. I'm Graham Elliott. It's the best 70s, 80s, and more.

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0: Happy Canada Day. Today, we're celebrating this country's incredible musical legacy with Made in Canada. 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
12: Oh, you know, I mean, I thought I'd retired, and the other guys in the band, same thing. But the songs have this thing that just keeps pulling you back, and they started playing Lay It on the Line during the Stanley Cup here in Canada, and you know, Fight, Magic Power. There's about, you know, six or seven of these songs, and it pulls the rest of the whole rock and roll machine along with it, you know, and you go, okay, I guess I better get myself in shape.
11: 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Triumph, made in Canada.

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2: Born in Halifax and raised in Vancouver, Sarah McLachlan has sold more than 40 million albums worldwide with her unmistakable voice and heartfelt songwriting. 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Sarah McLachlan, Made in Canada.

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10: Pinpoint Weather. Oldies 107.7, Arnprior's 3-day forecast. The humidex making it feel like 43 this afternoon. Tonight will drop down to low around 21 with a partly cloudy sky. A mix of sun and cloud tomorrow, the high of 33. And a mix of sun and cloud on Friday with a high of 31. I'm Graham Elliott. 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
1: Crank the fans because the heat is coming straight from the speakers. 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
1: Oh, I am going to cry. Thank you so much. You have so made my day and for the whole week, too. So that's incredible. Thank you for the exciting, fun contest.
0: Congratulations, Julie, and thank you so much to everyone who took the time to play along. I certainly hope you had as much fun as we did. Keep listening for your next chance to be a big winner. And to have some fun, too, of course, right here on Oldies.
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10: For Canada Day, let's shine a light on one of the most influential groups in rock history, The Band. While their music sounded deeply American, four of the group's five members were Canadian. They got their start backing singer Ronnie Hawkins before becoming Bob Dylan's backing band during his controversial electric tours of the 1960s. Later, songs like The Wait, Up on Cripple Creek, and The Night They Drove Old Dixie Down helped change rock music forever. Their influence was so enormous that artists from Eric Clapton to Elton John and George Harrison cited them as an inspiration. The Band, Made in Canada.

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2: After losing his sight as a baby when Jeff Healey was 3 years old, he picked up a guitar and laid it across his lap. 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And he wasn't just a rock star. He was one of the world's most dedicated collectors of vintage jazz records. 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While the rest of the world knew him for rock and roll, Jeff was secretly one of Canada's leading jazz historians. Jeff Healey is Made in Canada.

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9: Oldies 107.7, Armprior's three-day forecast. With the Humidex this afternoon making it feel like 42, we'll see a partly cloudy sky tonight, windy, low 22. Mix of sun and cloud tomorrow, the high of 33. Humidex making it feel like 43, and a mix of sun and cloud on Friday with a high of 31. I'm Gray Melly. It's the 70s, 80s, and more.

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2: One of the coolest lover boy stories is that success almost didn't happen. After years of playing in different Canadian bands, guitarist Paul Dean was getting frustrated and seriously questioning whether he can make it. Then he connected with singer Mike Reno, recruited a few more musicians, and formed Loverboy in Calgary in 1979. What happened next is one of the biggest success stories in Canadian rock history. The band's roots reach back into Canadian rock royalty. Dean and drummer Matt Frenette had previously played in Streetheart, bringing years of experience to the new band. Loverboy, made in Canada.

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4: This band got their start in Ottawa in the 1960s. Now, something a lot of people don't know, this band started off under a completely different name than we know them. They were known then as the Staccatos. After a producer suggested the name sounded a little dated, they reinvented themselves and adopted the name Five Man Electrical Band. That name taken from one of their own songs. What followed was one of the most successful Canadian rock stories of the early 1970s.

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2: 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Jan Arden, made in

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8: Oldies 107.7, Arnprior's three-day forecast. With the humidex this afternoon making it feel like 42, we'll see a partly cloudy sky tonight, windy, low 22. Mix of sun and cloud tomorrow, the high of 33. Humidex making it feel like 43, and a mix of sun and cloud on Friday with a high of 31. I'm Gray Melly. It's the best 70s, 80s, and more.

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2: 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You have won Bill's Morning Mayhem scavenger hunt, $2,500.
1: Oh, I am going to cry. Thank you so much. You have so made my day and for the whole week, too. So that's incredible. Thank you for the exciting, fun contest.
0: Congratulations, Julie, and thank you so much to everyone who took the time to play along. I certainly hope you had as much fun as we did. Keep listening for your next chance to be a big winner and to have some fun too, of course, right here on Oldies.
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11: One of the coolest trooper stories is that they were discovered by a Canadian rock legend. Back in the early 1970s, founder Ra McGuire and Brian Smith were performing around Vancouver in a band called Applejack when Randy Bachman of The Guess Who and Bachman Turner Overdrive caught a show. He was so impressed that he signed them to his record label and produced their debut album, helping launch what would become one of Canada's most successful rock bands. Over the years, Trooper became one of Canada's hardest-working rock touring bands, building a loyal fan base from coast to coast. Their success was built largely in Canada, but made them one of the country's true homegrown rock success stories. Trooper, made in Canada.

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6: Oldies 107.7, Arm Pryor's three-day forecast. A partly cloudy sky tonight, windy, low 22. Mix of sun and cloud tomorrow, the high of 33. The Humidex make it feel like 43. And a mix of sun and cloud on Friday with a high of 31. I'm Gray Mellett, best 70s, 80s, and more.

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2: Nickelback may be one of the most recognizable names in rock, but the name came from a pretty ordinary job. Before the band hit it big, bassist Mike Krueger worked at Starbucks and would hand customers their change saying, "Here's your Nickelback." The band liked the sound of it and adopted it as their name. This is proof that sometimes rock history starts with a cup of coffee. Nickelback is made in Canada.

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0: Happy Canada Day. Today, we're celebrating this country's incredible musical legacy with Made in Canada. 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
7: 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He reinvented himself, not once, but twice. 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
2: Before he was selling out arenas, Bryan Adams was washing dishes at 14 years old to save up money to buy a guitar. 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In 1978, A&M Records signed Bryan to his first record contract for $1. Turns out it may have been the best buck they ever spent. Bryan Adams is Made in Canada.

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9: Pinpoint Weather. Oldies 107.7, Arn Pryor's three-day forecast with the risk of a thunderstorm tonight. Windy, low 22. A mix of sun and cloud to start the day. Well, 3-2-1. Oldies 107.7, Arn Pryor's three-day forecast with a thunderstorm in the forecast for tonight. Windy, low 22. Sunshine to start tomorrow, then a mix of sun and cloud in the afternoon, and we could see an afternoon thunderstorm. Winds will be gusty, reaching a high of 33. Humidex, 43. And a mix of sun and cloud on Friday with a high of 31. I'm Gray Melliot for the best 70s, 80s, and more.

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2: Here's a bit of Canadian rock trivia. Honeymoon Suite got their name because they were formed in Niagara Falls, a place often called the honeymoon capital of the world. It's one of the few bands whose name literally comes from their hometown. Before the record deals and the hit songs, Honeymoon Suite was just another unsigned Ontario band trying to get noticed. Everything changed when their song New Girl Now won a Q107 radio contest for unsigned band. That victory got the industry talking and led to a record deal, and led to one of Canada's biggest rock success stories of the 1980s. Honeymoon Suite is Made in Canada.

0: 4 weeks, 20 items, multiple individuals who were able to get all 20 in Bill's Morning Mayhem scavenger hunt, and one lucky $2,500 winner.
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1: Oh, I am going to cry. Thank you so much. You have so made my day and for the whole week, too. So that's incredible. Thank you for the exciting, fun contest.
0: Congratulations, Julie, and thank you so much to everyone who took the time to play along. I certainly hope you had as much fun as we did. Keep listening for your next chance to be a big winner and to have some fun too, of course, right here on Oldies.
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9: After leaving the Guess Who, Burton Cummings' 1978 album Dream of a Child became the first quadruple platinum album ever made by a Canadian artist. Not bad for a guy who was told leaving one of the biggest bands in the country was a risky move. But you know what? That wasn't enough for him. After conquering music, he took a shot at acting. In 1982, he starred in a movie called Melanie, and even won a Genie Award for Best Original Song. Turns out he's not just a rock star. Burton Cummings is Made in Canada.

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2: 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Frontman Mo Berg moved from Alberta to Ontario in the mid-1980s, looking for a break, and started building a band from scratch. Their breakthrough didn't come from a major record deal, though. 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What makes the story even cooler is that they were unsigned and virtually unknown when that song took off. The band's success was built the old-fashioned Canadian way: clubs, college radio, Much Music, and relentless touring. The pursuit of happiness, made

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10: Oldies 107.7, Arnprior's 3-day forecast with the risk of a thunderstorm tonight. Windy, low 22. A mix of sun and cloud to start the day. Well, 3-2-1. Oldies 107.7, Arnprior's 3-day forecast with a thunderstorm in the forecast for tonight. Windy, low 22. Sunshine to start tomorrow, then a mix of sun and cloud in the afternoon, and we could see an afternoon thunderstorm. Winds will be gusty, reaching a high of 33, humidex 43, and a mix of sun and cloud on Friday with a high of 31. I'm Gray Melliott for Best 70s, 80s, and more.

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2: Our Lady Peace almost never happened. Guitarist Mike Turner placed an ad looking for musicians, and one of the people who answered was a University of Toronto student named Michael Maida. He later changed his name to Rain Maida, and they formed a band. The rest is Canadian rock history. Now, the name Our Lady Peace isn't a religious name at all. The band borrowed it from a folk poem by American writer Mark Van Doren. They came across the poem while putting the band together in the early 90s. They liked the title, and it stuck. So from a poem to one of Canada's biggest rock bands, Our Lady Peace is made in Canada.

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0: Happy Canada Day. Today, we're celebrating this country's incredible musical legacy with Made in Canada. 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
8: Neil Peart was once asked what it was like when the band first met, the first time they got together.
9: I always tell people the first day we met, the first thing we shared was a sense of humor. We started doing Monty Python sketches, you know, so having that, the sense of humor, if you share that, you share a bond, and I'm sure this is true for any relationship that anyone might have. 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
8: So basically before the songs, before sold out arenas, they were just three guys who could make each other laugh. And yes, Rush is made in Canada.

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2: Long before she became one of Canada's most recognizable rock voices, Sash Jordan discovered rock music almost by accident. Growing up in a home filled with classical music, she was only a young girl when she heard the bands The Night They Drove Old Dixie Down on the radio. She later described it as a revelation, the moment that completely changed her life and set her on the path to becoming a rock singer. Her debut single was so successful that it earned her a Juno Award for Most Promising Female Vocalist in 1989. Sash Jordan, Made in Canada.

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10: Oldies 107.7, Armpryor's 3-day forecast with the risk of a thunderstorm tonight. Windy, low 22. A mix of sun and cloud to start the day. Oldies 107.7, Armpryor's 3-day forecast with a thunderstorm in the forecast for tonight. Windy, low 22. Sunshine to start tomorrow, then a mix of sun and cloud in the afternoon, and we could see an afternoon thunderstorm. Winds will be gusty, reaching a high of 33, humidex 43, and a mix of sun and cloud on Friday with a high of 31. I'm Gray Melliott for the best 70s, 80s, and more.

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2: Here's a fun Canadian music story. When Doug and the Slugs were starting out, clubs wouldn't book them because they thought the band's name was too weird. So Doug Bennett took matters into his own hands, throwing wild-themed dance parties with names like Secret Agent Man and Beach Blanket Bungle. They became so popular, clubs eventually came looking for the band. And because they liked doing things differently, they even started their own record label called Rit-Dong. R-A-T-D-O-N-G. Named after the sound of an out-of-tune guitar. Doug and the Slugs are made in Canada.

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1: Oh, I am going to cry. Thank you so much. You have so made my day and for the whole week, too. So that's incredible. Thank you for the exciting, fun contest.
0: Congratulations, Julie, and thank you so much to everyone who took the time to play along. I certainly hope you had as much fun as we did. Keep listening for your next chance to be a big winner and to have some fun too, of course, right here on Oldies.
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7: For Canada Day, here's a great Canadian music story. Long before bilingual artists were common, Montreal's Michel Pagliaro was topping the charts in both English and French. He gave us rock favorites like Lovin' You Ain't Easy and Rain Showers, while simultaneously becoming a superstar in Quebec. In fact, he became the first Canadian artist to earn gold records in both of Canada's official languages. Now that's more than a music career. That's building a bridge with a guitar. Michel Pagliaro, Made in Canada.

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